0: just like it tonight, 'cause I'll show you right. You're the only one. Check it out.
1: Get next to you when I flex with you. Step to you, none can this is too. Don't mean to be a rude boy, but I am true master. Wheel this up, wheel it up. Right.
0: Yes. Let's take it to the basement.

0: Yes, yes, y'all. Yes, yes, y'all. And it don't, it just don't stop. We're gonna play one more before this girl explodes down here. We're gonna play one more, then we're gonna play another one, then we're gonna play another one. You know how it goes.
1: What do we got?
0: Yeah, y'all gonna like this one. Hot off the presses.

We'll be popping collars all motherfucking night. You know that. All night. Humboldt County, make some noise! Yeah, Phantom, like I said, y'all feeling right? Y'all know what PIMP is? See, I think y'all know. I think y'all know exactly what I'm talking about.

That's right. It's a new time. 09. We call the man B.O. Big up Barack Obama. Pre-inauguration party. 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

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Yeah. It's a new time. 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We're going to be part of this. We're going to be part of this. All right, this next one we call Blunts and Beats. Blunts and Beats, all the way to the Bay. Yes, yes. Stay with me, crew. Stay with me, crew. Nice. 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Thanks, Homebrews, for keeping us in the mix.

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It's just us. It's just us. 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New World Order? 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

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A G

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All right, we got something for you. We got something for you. This one we call Instant Classic. What? Never mind, this one we call K Edition. Act like you know. Yo, yo, yo, yo.

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We appreciate it. Hey, what's our name? What's our name? You know our name? All right. So we don't have to go through all that, right? You know our name? All right, all right. All right, this next one's called Instant Classic. Instant Classic. We're gonna keep it going, keep it going, keep it going.

Yes, I make some noise for my dancer friend here. 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She's really thankful.

might have been a little confusing, I can tell. I can tell. I like the energy though. I like the energy. Yes, yes, yes.

Thank you. Thank you. I don't know what it is about us that we like, I'm just gonna be honest. We attract drunk girls, okay? We attract drunk girls. I don't know what it is. It must be our drummer. I'ma blame it on the drummer. I'ma blame it on the drummer. He's been known. He has been known. What do we got? Yes, I have an answer. She just said we attract junk guys. Is that true? Hell no. Hell no. You know what? I think we attract all kind of people. I didn't mean to single anybody out. Don't do that.

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It sounds like it'll heartbeat. It's a voice of a street. 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These

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I actually do, and that's what makes it bad. All right, what do we got? 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I can't give you my shirt. My nipples will be exposed. 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

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All right, this next track we call Bang the Cut. 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

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Are y'all going to the end with us? All right. This next one is for all of y'all tonight. It's called Master Gas.

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Hey, this next one we call Put Me On. Put Me On. I got something to say. I think this might be our last track. 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I mean. All right, I love you. 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It's 09. Big up Obama. You know, it's a fucking about time. It's about time. Put me on. 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

0: Act like you know.
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0: Yeah. Thanks, y'all. Check it out. This is how we do it. West Coast. West Coast.

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And it just don't stop. Check it out.

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Watch out for Informer. How y'all feeling tonight? Yo, Soundman, if Soundman, you out there, let me get more keys in the drum monitor, please. More keys in the drum monitor. Hey, we gonna get this shit started, right? All the ladies, make some noise. 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

0: 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What does that sound like? That's like almost like the Encounters, Close Encounters, Close Encounters. 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
1: Boom! 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

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Give it up for C. Baker in the house. Right on here. I don't know how he got us all together. He must have made a deal with the devil. I'll give us some love later. I don't know. I don't know. Must have did something. They just told me to show up.

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1: You got one more, right? More time. More time. Let's make it more time.
0: Hey, they're kicking us off the stage right now. They're kicking off stage. What's up? Wow. They're coming out the woodworks tonight.
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0: I wish we had more time. Check it out. We got one more for y'all.

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0: We elevate the vibe. Exactly. Yeah. Exactly. 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We love y'all.
1: Give it up for Juice.
2: Ripple out. From here, everybody that you can touch to make that message go.

0: Yes, I.
1: Big up our crew.
0: Thanks and praises for the family.
1: Big up the NorCal Masters, too. From San Diego to Humboldt County, we represent the whole place.
2: Y'all ready for some more music? We're going to play a little tune, a quick one.

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Yeah, exactly. Yeah. Yeah.

0: y'all very much.
1: Awesome, guys.

0: All right. 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
1: Oh, man. We got to risk the old school LA.
0: Okay, here it is.
1: House, man.
0: 6 minutes. Six

0: ha ha ha. Act like you know.
1: Can you feel him in your soul? In your bones? Be like a bridge and you are the control.
2: Yeah. Yeah. You know.

0: got a good bass.
1: Yeah,
0: well, I got it. You know, I've had it for like the last like 3 or 4 years. No, I got it before reggae on the river. But it does sound like a deep throw bass for a little.

0: Well, this is the organ synthesizer, and so it's just the lower drop bars on it. It happens to be that it's a, I think it's a really pure sine wave. And so, like, what makes that, you know, it just punched so smoothly. It's just like a super even, like, sine wave, basically. Like, I think you could probably reproduce it if you, just to go, like, real simple synthesis, like, real simple sine wave synthesis and stuff. But it's a couple, it's supposed to be, like, a couple of the drawbars.
1: One that I had with mine was that. You know, is there a line for that? No, that's real rock.
0: So. All right, well,
1: we can do real rock.
0: Now it sound like.
1: I was playing.
0: All those bass lines are so similar. Yeah.
1: Love to get to you. Yeah.
0: And the horn line doesn't jump out, but I bet you there is one that is more like a.
1: System is catch a fire.
0: I think it's got the kind of horns like rhythm pattern where it's just like.
1: Yeah, you could always play just a one chord, trumpet note, you know,
0: right,
1: on the one.
0: Exactly.
1: I love that. Little...
0: That's what I kind of remember in my head that it's got in it. If you got a track of it.

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0: lot of sexy ladies out there tonight. 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It's always been here, can't get out the bubble. But the new, blood you plead guilty. I work a wrong, society can't fix me. All alone on a planet made of stone. Mama was so,
1: get your own.
0: So I set out on the quest for a sense of worth. What's your cost? Never lost, I'm just a traveler. Can I dread to roam this land again? I gotta get out of the pop scene. Gotcha, sir.
1: Blaze up the crop scene.
0: Underground, that's how I feel it. Organic sound, blah, blah. Can you feel it? Some call me a dope man, but I don't get it. Cause I spit it for free.
1: Let's get it crazy
0: now. Out of the pop scene, gotcha, sir.
1: Blaze up the crop scene.
0: Underground, that's how I feel it. Organic sound, blah, blah. Can you feel it? Some call me a dope man, but I don't get it. 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
0: So I set out on a quest for a sense of worth. 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Never lost, I'm just a traveler. 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Kill it, hit it.
1: I sing it for free. It's getting crazy, but it don't faze me. Gonna turn the next page, see. 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It's getting crazy, but it don't faze me. Gonna turn the next page, see. Can't you see the sign? Watch it
0: on the front line. 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
0: If somebody can get us like a pitcher of Chris. 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
1: Chris,
0: that would be really nice.
1: See it for the workers.
0: She doesn't have to get us anything. She just stands right there by the DJs.

0: Been a ride every mash.
1: Yes, Chris.
2: All right. The Faginator, turn it up to full.
3: The Faginator.
0: Jump in the ride, and we mash the gas. System pumped up, turn it up.
1: No, we try. Entertain takes time. Let's go. I'm getting the word. We're about to kick it off now. All right.

0: fuck. 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Jump in a ride and we turn it down.
1: Just gotta bring it down. I'm not the loud one. Right. We're gonna keep going, although there's some adversity.
0: All right, we're gonna do acoustic set. No, just kidding. Just kidding. We already did that. It's called soundcheck. Are we ready?
1: All right.
0: Are we waiting? Or are we ready? Let's do this, right, K-Money.
1: Whoa.
0: K-Money. Some pretty ladies out there. We're gonna try to turn it down so we can play like for a little more time.
1: We want to keep playing, so we gotta drop the bass.
0: Jump in the ride. Yo, thanks for coming out, everybody. Everybody feeling good tonight? Yeah. I'm surprised. I'm feeling good. All right, we're going to turn it down a little bit. Except my vocal mic.
1: All right, reset the levels.
0: Turn that up louder. All right, let's do this. K-Star, let's do it. Mash the gas. Boom.
1: Right.

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Yeah. One, two, only moments away. I said only moments away. Yeah. I said only moments away. Reggae music, hip-hop music, and dancehall music with the one and only Juice Crew alongside David Gideon and Mochu. With special guest Ishidubi. Yeah. 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

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We get down, coming down, coming down.

jump. 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

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Warm it up for the Twinkle Brothers, them, and alongside Della Grant, y'all. Big respect. This next tune is called Reggae Music.

Yeah, yeah. 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
1: Come on, star. 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
2: 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I don't know, say Ishidube. 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

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Yes. This next one is called Kitty and Soldiers. It's a combination with my brethren Winstrong, but he couldn't make it, so I'ma hold it down.

tune called Gideon Soldiers. Big respect to each and every one of you. Bless it, bless it, bless it. Yes! I want to hear the voices of everybody who's ready to have a wonderful time tonight with the Trinkle Brothers. All right, we're just warming it up. And without further ado, this one is dedicated to the empresses in the building. All empresses, wave your hand. Yeah. Okay.

Yo, make some noise for the mighty, mighty Masagana band, y'all.

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This next tune is a tune produced by the Keezy, K-Star, Kariki Delaney. An old school tune. Anybody who remembers Macageddon will remember this tune. Yeah, Resurrected. Big tune.

0: Yeah.
1: Skipping, taking over.
2: River Jordan.
0: Yeah.

We got one more tune for y'all right now. Yeah, before we bring on the legendary, the mighty, the inspiring Twinkle Brothers and Della Grant, y'all. These people have been an inspiration to me from since I was a little kid and I had my own CD player. They play the tunes called Since I Throw the Comb Away, Faith Can Move Mountains, enough wicked other tunes. So get ready, y'all. Before we leave, I want to leave you with a message of unification. Yes, the word unity is thrown around a lot, but it really means what we got going on here right now. A bunch of people coming together for one cause. So that means to leave your ego at the door and to be ready to embrace your brothers. So let's do this. Unification.

ladies and gentlemen, stick around. 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

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They're all gonna be drunk. They're gonna be out of control. 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That's right.

0: Yeah. 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
0: Huh. That's right. Check this out.

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0: Y'all feeling that tonight? Y'all feeling that tonight?
1: Yeah.
0: Woo! I like it. I like it. And y'all with us tonight. Damn. Yeah, yeah. That's a good crowd. Oh, I got that long. Yes, like I said, thanks for coming out and rocking with us tonight. A lot of beautiful ladies in the house. Ladies, make some noise tonight. Yeah. What's up, brothers? What's up, brothers? Brothers, make some noise. Yo, yo, yo, yo. Lifted, lifted.

0: Just a little while.
1: Just a little more.
2: Yo, quickly. We got one more song for you.
0: How's everybody feeling out here tonight?

0: For a minute there, you guys were on killer. The ending there.
1: Yeah.
2: Yes!
1: Positive.
2: Hey, we feeling good.

0: feeling good. This is a little old school. We call this.
1: Yeah, hold on.
0: What do we call this?
1: You know, we call this send much love to our family. And this one going out to some friends, you know, it's an old tune.
0: Let me get some more keys in the front monitor, brother. More keys in the front monitor, please.
1: One love, y'all. Thank you all very much.

0: 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We got, I want to introduce real quickly.
1: I want y'all feeling tonight.
0: We got this band right here.
1: Boom shot.
0: They consist of some lovely members. I don't even need to call their name, but I just want to bring attention. It's such a pleasure to be here with y'all, the band. Let's love y'all. Thank you very much.
1: Yeah, yeah. Hey, this is the part of the show where we get a little freaky on you.

0: 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I think they love it.
1: 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Let's do it.
2: 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That's something we all have to join together. Each and every one of us.

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I know. Yeah. Blah blah. Thanks for coming out. What's the next track? All right, Chronic Rhythm. Let's do it. Let's do it then.

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Yeah, yeah, yeah. 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

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We've established that. It's a positive thing. All right, this next one is kind of new. 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

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I just wanna kick 16 lines. 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I never drop down. I just wanna kick 16 lines. This shit is a grind, you know what gets mine? 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

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What? 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

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I just wanna kick 16 lines. Snitching is a crime, you know I get mine. I just wanna kick 16 lines. 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Are you men or mice? It's a gift of vibe. You dipping five, we must ride at night. 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I pitch on the Nolly Cali coast, you see. It's something that you can't keep and can't college. On the street, we call it a street knowledge. Never drop down, I never drop down. I just wanna kick 16 lines. You know I get mine, I never drop down. 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Snitching is a crime, you know I get mine. 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

0: 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Yo, huh. Boom. 1, 2, 3. Snitching is a crime. Yes. Watch it now.
1: Watch it now.
0: Watch it. People getting popped up here. 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

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Respect the game, and the game respects you back. I always told you that. Yo. 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Time to make a change. Change don't change itself. Look on the front page. Pain the youth is felt. 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They say it's a war on drugs, but it's a war on myself. Time to make a change. Change don't change itself. Look on the front page. 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

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I hope you enjoyed yourself. Can you make some noise out there? Can you make some noise? Make some noise, let them know. Let the band know what's happening. All right. Yeah, this is the last one. We call it Instant Classic. Instant Classic. Yes, yes, y'all. And it don't stop. We are Juice. Act like you know Humboldt County. Make some noise out there. That's C-Note. C-Note on the bass. J-Bird on the drums. K-Star on the keys. Scotty Irie on the percussion. My name is Mo Chill. 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
1: Tanya and I would like to take a second to wish a happy birthday to Mo Chill, the singer.
0: Thank you, Humboldt County's juice.
1: Tanya and I would like to take a second to wish a happy birthday to Mo Chill, the singer that was just up here.

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Woo! Thank you, everybody, for supporting live music and coming out tonight. We got Green Machine coming up. 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Give it up again for Juice. Woo! So stick around while we do the switch. Have a beer. Enjoy.

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What? DJ, yo, turn it up. I guess that's me. Y'all rock it out, rock it out. Yo, yo, give me some energy, give me some energy, give me some energy, yeah. Yes, I'm liking that, huh?

It's so crucial, this life that we live. Every day, yes, and I try to give. And then trying to create a little difference and make a difference. Do what you can to take a stand. Original stand, said you know, unified man. We gotta do what's right, man. Said I said we can't criticize, man. I said the DJ, DJ, turn it up, y'all. DJ, DJ, DJ, turn it up. DJ, DJ, DJ, turn it up, turn it up, y'all. DJ, DJ, DJ, turn it up, y'all.

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Divi Divi DJ, Divi Divi DJ, DJ, turn it up. Yeah, when I come to the club, I just wanna dance, just wanna make stands. That's what I do when I come in the club, yo. 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
1: Hold
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0: This is truly the last one. 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
0: not. 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
1: yeah, happy to be here.
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0: 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You doing all right? 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It is such a pleasure to be here with you guys to celebrate Ke'aloha's graduation. 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We are Masagana. 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Yeah. 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
1: Let's play jam number five. 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
1: Alright, you guys. We gotta get going, dude. So that's good.
2: That's kind of just like, you know, standard.
1: I know, the
2: root
1: of that.
2: Aggression.
1: The root of that.
2: Might be blowing a little. Nothing new under the
1: sun. No, it's not. It sounds very familiar. What's that?
2: But it's sick for the...
1: It sounds very familiar, like that little sound. But I like that that one, like the straight... That's the second
2: you
1: one.
2: Should
1: do
2: solo
1: the
2: on the bass. Just be like...
0: I did it earlier, but it was kind of like hard to get the groove.
1: This one?
0: And
1: do the...

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I got one. I got the one that I want to do. B-I-M-P, B-I-M-P. Trying to work it out. 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
1: Disney Classic? 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

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That's another Instant Classic. 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

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Yeah, you know, say Almighty Jah just to show we the love, yeah, I hear the shine like a blessing from above, and what we do.

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1: All right.

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1: 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All right. 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
0: Do y'all really want another one?
1: Are you sure?
0: Y'all, do y'all? All right.
1: We had one more. We're just teasing you guys a little bit.
0: All right. You guys are good. Much love. Remember, we're Juice. We're going to be out soon. Look for us, y'all. Look for us.
1: Keep eyes open.
0: Big up yourself, though.
1: Always a good idea.
0: Everybody give yourself a round of applause tonight for coming out. One love. Pass me the mic. I won't hold it too tight. I gotta make a move, I'm on the site.
3: Huh?
0: Yo. Oh, right. That was just, you know.
1: This next one's called No Trouble.
0: You can tell that was like.
1: No Trouble, right. We've been saving a special for everybody.
0: No Trouble.
4: Where are all the other photos from that photo shoot? From that one photo that we were shooting?
3: Oh, we don't have all the
0: Turn photos. It up. Everybody report to the dance floor. Come in close. Cause I just wanna get it to you. You gotta come close. And let me get it to you, come close. And let me get it to you.
5: Just wanna get it to you, come
0: just wanna
5: close.
0: Get it to you.
5: Just wanna get it to you, come close.
0: Just wanna
5: so
0: get
5: close.
0: It to you, juice sound.
5: Just wanna get it to
0: coming
5: you, so
0: coming from the
5: close.
0: Underground original.
5: From the under, boom. Yeah.

Yeah. Just wanna get it to ya. We just wanna get it to ya. Juice down. We coming from the underground original. 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

0: 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That's how we do it, and another joint is down. It's a Friday night, and we feeling hype. 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We just wanna get it to ya, juice sound. We coming from the underground original.
1: Just from the front, from the under.

0: 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How you feeling now?
1: Just wanna give it to you. 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
0: How you feeling now? 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
0: Hey.
1: Let's go, Mary Jane.
0: Mary Jane.
1: Mary Jane.
0: They don't know you.
2: Yeah, he gets that a lot.

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Yeah, yeah, yeah. 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

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Thanks for coming out. 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
2: Yo. The Humble Brewery.
4: People. 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Did y'all want another one? 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

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We planned it just like that. All right. 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
1: The fact is she a tramp, she's a little bit damp. I keep her up and I'm at the ramp.
0: That's a scam.
1: I keep her on the skizzy, keep it on the rizzy, but I know I'm going Lizzy.
0: Just don't jizzy too soon, my man. Know what I'm saying?
1: Know what
0: it's not even
1: ripping.
0: June yet. You
1: give
0: respect.
1: I'm swimming up river. I gotta do whatever I can to protect my liver.
0: Protect your liver. If you make a gun quiver,
2: you know, you got protect that liver.
0: Make a gun quiver, make a gun shiver. I wanna make that girl quiver, make that girl shiver.
1: Me
0: wanna make that girl quiver, make that girl shiver. Shiver, shiver,
1: shiver,
0: shiver,
1: shiver, shiver, shiver.

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1: Whip it out.
0: Whip it out. She told me just whip it out. She told me to whip it out.
1: I'll whip it out, cause I'm fried without a doubt.
0: Whip it out.
1: The look in her eye.
0: To whip it out.
1: Her eyes were large as peaches. Don't cut my balls, don't cut the mic.

0: I'll reinforce you. I'll remind you why. She was the hope. She was the hope.
1: I miss that home.
0: I miss her.
1: Let her go.
0: Remember, she cheated on you.
1: Oh yeah, that's right. Almost forgot.
0: I love that she
1: because
0: was so
1: because she was
0: faithful.
1: So damn hot.
0: She was
1: almost
0: not
1: forgot.
0: Faithful.
1: She took him out back and straight sucked his cock. How could I forget that shit? Even thinking twice, just
0: she
1: because the titties and the ass so nice. That shit'll cloud your brain and make a lesser man go straight insane. Shit, I have all the bitches trained, but that one's still stuck in my brain.
0: Those

0: problem is I loved your ass, but I didn't love you. What the fuck is a player to do? It's been like 7 years, you're not through. Can't forget the way we just put it to you. You're hard with it, loved it. You backed up to it. Up against the wall, you blew it. I had to let you go, just walk away. I heard you still sucking that same dude.
1: Still sucking that same dude, same dude, same dude. Don't mean to be rude.
0: I thought that kid was one of my crew.
1: Well, one of my crew, one of my crew. What am I gonna
0: do? So I had to do what I had to do.
1: Had to do it, had to do it.
0: Walked up and gave you the old school.
1: Don't you wanna ask me what?

0: from the other side of town.
1: I know she gets around.
0: I seen her around town. And I'm a dancer getting down. And she the flyest thing around.
1: Well, she not the flyest, she had the flyest. Well, she had the flyest.
0: Yeah,
1: she could be the flyest, she could be the brightest.

0: That's right, she fucked my bro.
1: That's right, she fucked your bro.
0: How'd she climb my mind? How'd she do it?
1: Remember she stole your stash. Remember she ruined your birthday bash.
2: Remember she
0: Remember she killed your dog.
1: She killed your dog, man. Remember when it rained frogs, man, at your wedding?

0: We give thanks for life, give thanks for all the
1: way we strive. Give thanks
0: when the rain or shine. We give thanks to life, give thanks for when it or rain or shine. Give thanks to Jah, we give thanks for life because it ain't right. Give thanks to Jah, we give thanks for life. Give thanks for morning and the other night. Cricket blazes.

give thanks for

0: We got to know that we are. 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We are blessed.
1: Yes, yes.
0: We're so thankful to be here.

0: for you.
1: Yes, I. Hey, hey, that's K-Star on the keys right there. Give it up real quick.
2: Kariki.
1: That's Jay Bird on the drums right there.
2: Jason.
1: Right on. Right, you know. That's Massive Dreadlock calling on the bassy right now. Yes, yes, yes. And percussion. We got Scotty Irie on the percussions over there. Give it up. Give it up. 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
1: Well, I was before. I was before. But that last one, I didn't really do it right away. I didn't really emphasize it.
2: Well, basically.
3: With massive D on the bass. Can you give it up? This one. 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

0: Can we get a little hi-hat in the monitor? 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Everybody having a good time out there? 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
1: We got the drums up.

0: 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Yes, yes.
1: The harvest. Outlaw in that area.
0: Many pumpkins coming off the patch.
2: Tra la la la la, welcome the outlaw. 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

Ready, Mr. Ready, Mr. Ready, come again. Man called Jay Bird, man called Massive D, man called Kariki.

All right then. Ganja feel legal, say the ganja feel legal, say the ganja feel legal down in this Iowa. Ganja feel legal, say the ganja feel legal, say ganja feel legal up in this area. Ganja feel legal, say the ganja feel legal, say the ganja feel legal in this Iowa. Ganja feel legal, say the ganja feel legal, say the ganja feel legal up in this area. Ganja we smoke, we know want no other. Big ganja tree, what look like my mother. 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Listen to the DJ say, smoke ganja every single day. Nobody vex yourself, nobody.

0: 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It's Little Star.
1: This is a special song. 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
2: Before we start this one, I want to give a big up and maximum respect to the scientist who's mixing right now. 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
0: Yeah.
3: You the best now.
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1: Hold up. One more song. Macageddon is gonna play one more song. Check this out. Yo. This is Can't Believe the Hype. We can't believe the hype. So one, run it.

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Every single time I use my sink, I make eye contact with the uneven grout on my kitchen backsplash. 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

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Yeah. Never.

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0: came to the party, came to have fun. 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

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Coming in right here, yo, yo. 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
0: Juice sound every time.

0: Drums and bass, drums and bass. 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
1: yo,
0: yeah, yeah, yeah, yeah.
1: Patrona Limon, so you know what's on. 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

Yeah, here we go. 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Boom, shotta. We in the studio again, just creating, laying down the fucking foundation. And the people, they waiting. Yo, they waiting. What they gonna do? What they gonna say? Yo, my people's out there for Sunny Bray. They can rock a party, and they can rock a party, and they can rock a party. They're goddamn right, said I'm in this. Start to finish, it's just the begin. Making you feel it like face to heart skillet. Kill it if you're coming out official. Musical content, never superficial. I spit it out like it's my last breath. When I'm done chanting, ain't nothing left. Serious as a suicide bomber. Gonna get more crazy, y'all, before it gets calmer. Big time, man. We all got big dreams, enough work to meditate behind the scenes. I need a beat fix. You know what I mean? Call me a true MC, a beat fiend. Check the team, you know a bunch of hustlers. Check the steam, coming out my bubbler. Mind bugglers, yes, we

Yo, what they gonna do? What they gonna say? Yo, my people's out there from Sunny Bray. They can rock a party. They can rock a party. And they can rock a party. You're goddamn right. Said you're goddamn right, right? Yes, yo. The beat don't stop. Cause you're goddamn right, right, right, right. Check it out, check it out. I can feel it each and every time I flow. I let the energy grow. Explode

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What they gonna say? Yo, my people's out there for Sunny Bray. 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You're goddamn right. You're goddamn right. 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That's right. 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

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Yo, it's a Rebel Life. I didn't make it. 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

0: Watch yourself. 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
0: 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Another wicked sound is a, yeah. 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Hope it's gonna last. 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
1: 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How y'all feeling tonight? 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
1: Yeah. 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

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It's just us. There ain't no justice. It's just us. It's just us. Yeah. Another wicked sound. Another wicked sound. Yeah. There ain't no justice. Take it out, crew. Boom, boom. It's just us, man. And don't wait on them. Don't wait on them to give you justice. You know what I would do? I would tell my little cuz. Tell my little cuz to give me some justice. Y'all feeling good tonight? It's getting hot up in here. What's up? What's up, family? Yo, I know it's a little revolutionary up in here. That's how we roll. Give you a little this, a little that. This is little cuz. Watch your back out there, see? Check it out. Time to make a change, change don't change itself. Look on the front page, pain the youth is felt. You gotta play your hand, you don't. Say it's a war on drugs, but it's a war on myself. Time to make a change, change don't change itself. Look on the front page, pain the youth is felt. You gotta play your hand, you don't. Say it's a war on drugs, but it's a war on myself. Think the story in cycle continues. A reinterpretation of family value. You gotta own yourself, what's the real issue? When your only purpose is to get revenue. Hard to get out once you get a taste.

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0: page, pain the youth is felt. 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They say it's a war on drugs, but it's a war on myself. Time to make a change, change don't change itself. Look on the front page, pain the youth is felt. You gotta play your hand, you don't. They say it's a war on drugs. Look, cuz. I know you guys might be shocked.
1: That's
0: normally
1: shocker.
0: What people what happens after like a song ends is people clap. And they yell and they say, "Oh my God, that was incredible."
2: Oh my God, that was incredible.
0: That's exactly what I was talking about.
3: Put me on, huh?
0: Yep.
3: Put me on.
0: All right, well, put me on then. If they like it that much.

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Do you love it? Say yeah. Do you love it? Please check it out. Bass and drum. I love bass and drums. It's kind of like that soul music, you know? Turn up the bass.

0: 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Say yes. Do you love it?
1: Yeah.
0: All right, I like that. I like that. It was a little drunk, but I'm feeling buzzed too, so.

Yeah, all right. 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This is a takeover. Hijack it. Hijack it. Fire and forget. 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They're friends of mine. 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How y'all feeling tonight? Y'all all right? Y'all all right? Everybody's looking at me, but y'all quiet. Ladies, make some noise. Ladies, where you at? I don't care if the boys make any noise. It's really about the ladies. Let's go.

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We just gonna keep firing them off. Y'all all right with that? Just boom, boom, boom. Give you the whole repertoire. What do we got next, boys? It's another instant classic. Everybody knows this. All right, let's do it.

0: Whoa, whoa. We got to get him a contract right there. Where was that guy?
1: Right there.
0: Yeah! Raw, rough and ready sound. Business every time we come through. It's a family thing. You know what I mean? Green thumb. Check it out.

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Nice and smooth. It's a family thing. Check it out. 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

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Act like you know, Pearl. Yeah. Check this out. Bass and drums. 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You can see it right there.

0: whether you want to or not, you are gonna feel this. Yeah, thanks, y'all.
1: Yeah.
0: I know they're y'all understanding us tonight? You feeling it tonight? Juice. Act like you know, Pearl.
2: I think you guys can.
3: Throw your hands up, huh?
0: All right, this one is for all the people that came out tonight. Everybody, come to the dance floor right now. Here it is. Here it is. Let's do this. Let's do this, crew.

0: Put them up now. Put them up now. Act like you know Pearl. Make some noise.
1: Are we at? What are we working with?
2: Popping off, huh?
0: All right.

0: That was like, that wasn't a very exciting gunshot, was it? Pow! That was a 22, it wasn't. Pow, pow! It's like two. It'll hurt you right in your leg. You'll be limping.
1: Give me the dance when you know what.
0: Oh my gosh. Are you ready for this? All right, this one's for all the ladies that like to dance. All the ladies that like to dance, come to the dance floor right now. We're gonna have a dance off. I'm just kidding. I mean, don't get all scared. I was just kidding. It wasn't like that. But I know what you like.

0: Yeah. Exactly.
1: Boom, boom.
2: I know what you like. I know what you like. Yeah, you too. You too. Exactly. Let's go. Lift it. Let's get lifted, crew.

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Good to make the correction. Look in the mirror on its own reflection. 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Gonna make you holler, y'all. 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Let's get lifted. 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Look in the mirror on its own reflection. 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New juice selection. 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So shut back it up. Not just the talk. 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
1: What do we got?
0: Check this out. Check this out. We got another show we playing at Blue Lake Casino on 420. It's some kind of special holiday around here, I think. But check it out. Check it out, Juice. We don't stop. We don't stop. This one we call Red Light Raga. There is some beautiful ladies out here tonight. All the beautiful ladies, make some noise tonight. Sammy, turn it up. Turn it up. We need some volume up in here. Yo, yo.

0: 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Pow. Boom. It's getting crazy up on the front line. Getting crazy up on the front line. Getting crazy up on the front line. Watch your back, watch your back, watch your back. You guys like dancehall music? I said, you guys like that dancehall music out there? All right. It's a mixed crowd. I got it. Well, we're going to hit you right now. This one we call Step Ahead. You got to stay a step ahead, not a step behind. Step Ahead. I believe Step Ahead is in the key of B. B minor with the major. Yeah, I'm ready. Make it.
1: Mic's dead.
0: I told him to do that. It's getting crazy upon the front line. It's getting crazy upon the front line. It's getting crazy upon the front line. Watch your back, watch your back, watch your back. Dance hall music.

0: fire as a fire, fire and forget, as I would say. Yes, I am. What? Are y'all still with us tonight? Y'all gonna hang with us tonight? All right now.
1: We have a 21st birthday.
0: Really? Oh my goodness. Well, come on up. Tell her to come up here. Tell her to come up here. Okay. Don't knock shit down now. This is Shawnee's 21st birthday. Give it up for her. We gonna let her hang out here on the stage for one song. You know how those 20. Yeah, see? You come up here too. Come up here too. Come on, your friends too. Give it up for her. We gonna let her hang out here on the stage for one song. You know how those 20. Yeah, see? You come up here too. Come up here too. Come on, your friends too. That's how we do it. Yeah, check

0: Give it up right here. Give it up right here. Birthday girl. Birthday girl. Be careful. She's too young for me. But she's giving birthday hugs on the side of the stage over there. Y'all feeling good? Y'all still with us? We got a couple more. We got a couple more for y'all. Don't leave yet.
1: I love this.
2: You gotta uplift the people.
0: Yeah.
3: What's that? Positive song coming here. Got a positive song.
0: They're all so positive, aren't they?
1: Town and country.
0: Town and country.
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1: 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This one we call Uplift. There's another we can sound. 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
1: Yeah.
0: Check it out, crew.

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0: 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Exactly.
1: Up.
2: Yeah, that's how we spent
0: 2 hours. Are y'all feeling that? All right. This one we call Move the Masses.
3: It's a fun one.
0: It's loud.

0: Can't help it, you know, it's just where we're from. Where was that dude that walked through with the jacket? That red jacket? Yeah, get your ass over here. Get your ass over here. Look at this damn jacket right here. I just wanted to say, God damn, pop your collar a little bit. You know what I mean? Hey, watch him. Good dancer. Good dancer. Hey, keep my lady away from him. Keep my lady away from him.
1: That's the truth.
0: All right. We're going to keep it going because that's all we know how to do. Let's keep it going. Let's do this.
2: What do we got?
1: We got this song called...

Yes. Microphone business, I wanna rock. All right, check it out. Microphone business, I wanna rock. But it's the one that you just can't stop. Killer dance off, wicked hip hop. 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

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Squeeze and slip, let one trip. 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Over the cliff, every time we bip. 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Squeeze and tip, that's how we do. You know it's gonna stiff, keep it coming dip. 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Yeah, microphone business, I wanna rock. But it's the one so you just can't stop. Killer dance hall, wicked hip hop. 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But it's the one so you just can't stop. Killer dance hall, wicked hip hop. 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We never gonna run away, never run away, never run away. Go call the popo, I say. Yeah, cause they never, never run away. This is how we do it every time we come through. We just wanna make it move. Every time you know we gonna rock.

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I wanna rock, but it's the one so you just can't stop. Killer dance off, we get hip hop. 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

0: What is that?
1: Yo, yo, just one. 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
2: Just kill it.
1: Wow. Thanks for coming out. Thanks for coming out, y'all.
2: That's
1: enough
2: it.
1: Love. Enough
2: That's
1: love.
2: All. That's all we got. Come on. I'm just kidding.
1: We're playing at 420 on at a casino. I have to remind you, it's gonna be fun. It's 420. I mean, it's Blue Lake. It's the casino. There's a lot of money involved. A lot of pretty ladies involved, I'm telling you. A lot of pretty green things. I think they're gonna kick us out. Are they kicking us out yet? Y'all gonna let them kick us out?
2: Not really.
1: It's not even one yet, I heard. Hey, check this out. This is my new track, my favorite track right here. Check it out. All the ladies, pour to the dance floor right now.
3: Yeah, that's good.
1: Show me love, girl.

Yo, you can have it all, you can have it all, you can have it all, not the booty call. You can have it all, you can have it all, you can have it all, you can have it all, you can have it all, you can have it all, you can have it all, make it wet, waterfall. You can have it all, you can have it all.

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You can have it all. 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It's not about the booty call. You can have it all. You can have it all. Make it wet, girl. Waterfall. You can have it all. You can have it all. You can have it all. It's not about the booty call. You can have it all.

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You can have it all. 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Make it wet, girl. Waterfall. 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We can. 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

0: 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Is that cool? All right, let's start over here. 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That's right. 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Every beat. 1, 2, 3. You know, he's a counter. 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C-Note, $100 bill. Act like you know. We got K-Star on the keys tonight. Keys and backup vocals. 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
1: That's all we got.
0: Yeah. My name is Mo Chill. We gonna get this party, keep this party going. Together we make juice. 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This is a new world order. 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Yes, sir. 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
1: 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Lost in the world. This one's called Vision Quest. Check it out. Hot off the presses. The Juice Crew Facebook.

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0: It's not too much to ask for. You know what? They said we have two more.
1: One more.
0: Two more.
1: We got one more, actually.
0: One more? You know what? And ironically enough, this song is called More Time. More Time. I wish I had more time. Thanks for coming out. We're Juice. Check us out. 420 Casino, Blue Lake. That's the man Sam on a soundboard right there, Sam. Give it up, Sammy.
1: Sound man.
0: We call him Malachi Senior over there. Yeah. Let's do this. Thanks for coming out. Peace.

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Yo, we elevate the vibe. We elevate the vibe.

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Check it out, bass and drums. 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I'm gonna speak on the Jews' behalf. Let the bass play.

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What did he say? Elevate the vibe. What? We elevate the vibe. What did he say?

0: 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Do you love Colin on the bass? Do you love Jaybird on the drum kits? Scotty Irie on the percussion set? And one more chill on the microphone. Chia. And so let's bring Juice out for one more. Juice out for one more. 420 at Blue Lake Casino. Come on and support your boy.
1: I thought this was a Zumba thing for a second. I thought this was a Zumba thing. I'm not sure. That Zumba Mimi over there. Give her some love. 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

0: you guys feel it today? 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I want you to big up all the upcoming artists, you know? 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
1: 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And I'm really, really, I love you guys' vibe. 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
1: 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Love the vibes.
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0: I guess we got a couple more. 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

Yeah. 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
0: Yeah. 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I always told you that. 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

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That's so nice, that's so nice.

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1: I mean, you're supposed to leave the stage wanting more. That's the vision. Thank you. We still have Isha Doobie coming up. We still have Beryl Alexander coming up.
2: Yeah, yeah.
1: We still have Stevie Coacher coming up.
2: Yeah.
1: We're just getting started here.
3: We're partying all night, Jambalaya. You with us? Yeah, you with us? I don't know, man. They don't sound like they're with us.
1: Hey, they're with us.
3: Are you guys with us?
1: I'm going to invite a good buddy of mine on the stage right now.
3: That's what's up.
1: Beryl Alexander. Come join me on the stage, please, my man.
4: What's up, dude? What's up,
5: baby? Yo, yo, yo.
1: Yeah. Give it up.
5: We got a question for all of you. The question is, what would you do? We're gonna tell you the answer. C. Baker!
2: Yeah! Yeah!

0: Give it up for Bear Alexander.
1: C. Baker, everybody.
0: Next, I got my good buddy, Isha Dubé. Come on, my man.
2: Yes, DJ Goldberg.

0: me. 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
1: Yes, sir. Okay, Jambalaya Argeta. Are you feeling all right? If you are feeling okay, hold on, Benjamin. Say yeah.

0: Yeah, hold on. I can't sing this song alone. I need your participation. And it don't take much. When I get to the chorus, y'all better throw your hands up in the air.
1: Yes, sir. Run it.

Yeah, time is precious. Enough artists on the bill, as I would say.

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This is a tune which is a combination between myself, Ishi Doobie, and my good friend Jason. Jason couldn't make it because he's killing it in Italy right now. So make a noise for Jason. Hey! Yeah, man, a lie, them a lie, and a rumor, them a spread. 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

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This next one, there's a video for it on YouTube. You can go check it. Of course, some of you probably already know it. It's called Like Rain. 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So enjoy your good times and make it through your hard times. 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

0: Hold on. 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Yeah, a little bit ago, I recorded a song with my man C. Baker.
1: Yeah.
0: We're about to drop it on you for the very first time. 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

0: Enough respect. 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
1: Jewdrop.
0: Yeah.
1: Jewdrop. Are y'all ready for Stevie Kosher? Are y'all ready for Stevie Kosher? Go ahead. This is Everything's Gonna Be Alright.
2: Yeah.
1: Give it up for Jewdrop.
2: Everything's gonna be alright, no?
1: Hey, we have to think positive.
2: Yeah. Come on. Yeah.
1: A lot of negative thinking going on out there.

0: Yeah, man.
1: Give it up for Stevie Culture. Are you guys ready for Stevie Culture?
0: Yeah, man, Stevie Culture.
1: Big up. My man.
0: Respect.
1: You. So thankful for you here, bro. Get it in.
2: Yes, indeed. Are you feeling good? Wow. Everything is going to be all right. You know what I'm saying? Yeah. Yo, Ishidu, where you there? We're going to run King of Kings.

Give it up for my DJ, y'all. Yes, indeed. Yes, indeed. Now, you know what? You know what? I'll check my list because I just have a limited amount of time and I just want to do all the best songs. Now, this one is number three, bro. Number three, yeah. And this one is called Whenever I'm Rolling Down the Street, I just like to say hi to the people I meet. You know what I'm saying?

0: Hey, it's like when you're in the car and you put your hand out.
1: Yeah.
0: And the wind blows it.
1: Yeah.
0: And you're like this. It's so much fun.

I want to sing so you can believe, because you know I'm about to leave, because it seems I'm lost in my keys, and I don't want to stay tonight. I want to go home and everything is right. So you know I'm a superstar. I can't get home if I don't have my car. So let me put this key back. Give me a minute, come on. Are we having fun yet? Yeah, man. That's what we like to do, man. Hola, John. Number four. You know? Yeah, we love you too, man. We love you.

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Push it little bit and let the music play. I just got something good to say. And this is what I want to say to y'all, you know what I'm saying? And I want you to keep it in your mind. You can never depend on anyone to make you happy, you know what I'm saying? Your joy is your responsibility, you know what I'm saying? So if you sit around and wait for someone to make you happy and you get disappointed, you gotta blame yourself, you know what I'm saying? So that's why I'm saying this. Very low.

0: I wanna holla at my crew. 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Ishidube, you're my brother too. Mr. Beryl Alexander, coming out from way yonder. Miss April May, you know what I say. My brother from Juice, you know we are gonna cruise. When it come to music, man, you know we can't lose. Joe Murder, this hey. I wanna hear. Stevie Culture, the yonder, take it first. Come give me a clap. Everybody rock. A Stevie Culture, the up on the microphone. Yeah, give me a beat. Make me rock the sweet. You know, say Stevie Culture, man, me know how to do it. Your hands and your mouth is the first instrument. Come on, play for me.
1: Come on,
0: play for me, play for me. 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Come on, you be my band. You be my band. You're gonna be my band. Keep it going. I wanna freestyle. Come to Jambalaya, everybody clap. Steve Culture on the microphone a rap. And when I'm on the mic, I ain't talking any crap. People want me stay, they don't want me to stop. Stop it from the bottom and we're reaching to the top. And when we hold the microphone, you know we non-stop. Half of my head from my head top. Oh, Mr. Jesse, oh come on. 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Yes, I see.

0: me some Pharaoh Alexander coming up. 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
0: Come on. Are y'all ready for Pharaoh? Come on. We have Pharaoh Alexander. Give it up for Stevie Culture. Give it up for Juice.
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0: come on.

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3: Boom, boom.
0: That's what we'll call it. 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
2: So we got this little electronic drum kit thing back here, and it's cool because he's just
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Yeah, yeah, yeah. 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

0: I know, but.
1: Right, lifted. 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

0: that bass?
1: Yeah, the protection lights going.
2: Yes. Thanks for grinding with us tonight. We're just going to keep firing it off like, you know, boom, boom, boom, boom. Kind of like a, what do you call that, like an AK or a... Drums need more drums in his own monitor. Drums need more drums in his own monitor.
0: What do we got?
2: All right, this one we call, we don't even have a name for it. It's a new track. Check it out.

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0: The bass of the main song.
1: Yeah, see that knob right there?
2: Okay, turn the bass down until... Turn the bass, the subwoofers down for us. Thanks, crew. Thanks for hanging out with us tonight.
0: The red light's coming on the bass.
2: All right, crew. If you could do something about that feedback, Kevlar, that would be nice. Yo. Never drop Don. 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

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What do we got? It's a basement thing.

music. 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

0: Yeah. 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
1: Nice, Jammer. 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
0: Did everybody make it in? You guys called all your friends and everything. 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

0: Check it out, Joe. 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Yeah, I understand that. What do we got? Hello.
1: Hello.
0: It's Saturday night. Saturday night. Blunts and beats. All the way to the bay. Yeah. Okay, the bay. Blunts and beats. 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

kid. 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Said I live it every day. 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My girl always said I should explain what I say. 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

0: 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Just shh. Now make some noise right now. Make some noise. 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I was just kidding about that be quiet shit. I really was. All right.
1: All right, all right.
0: What do we got? All right, all right. We got something really special for all y'all tonight. This one is it's a remix. It's a remix. I know remixes are dead, but this is a remix for real.

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0: 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Y'all still with us? Maybe. Maybe so. Turn up Scotty Eye. 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Thanks for the vibes. What? Yo, hard to forget, yo.
1: Let's just go step ahead.
2: Without Colin?
1: No, not without Colin.
0: Yeah. I just kick a little freestyle then. Cause it's old school rockers. Keep it knocking. Every time you know we're coming with the hip hoppers. Mashing, crashing. Moving your ass in. All right. We're gonna just ride it out for the night. This is what we call Smackdown. 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

0: down, down, down, down. 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What did you say? Girls, all I think about is girls. I don't hear them screaming, girls. You know my theme to girls. You know I don't really know this song. I just make it up as I go along today.
1: Let's go some faster, man. Fuck the sellers. Step ahead.
0: Let's go. Act like you know. What? That song? I don't know that song. What? Where is that from? I just, that was like high school, like junior high, maybe even. I don't. Hell no. Hell no. Thanks for the offer, though, San Diego. Represent. You got your hands full as it is, homie. You got your hands full as it is. Let's go.

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Yeah. 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Little Cuz.

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Tell me a little cuz. 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

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A little cuz, yo. 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

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Let's make it happen. All right then. Yeah, put me on. I got something to say. 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

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That's right. West Coast. West Coast. Drum and bass. I want it out of the game, but they keep pulling me back in. Is it fortune or fame? Is it competition? Many a call. Only few were chosen can't have step.

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Yeah. 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Tomorrow's promise to no man. Today stand right and you do what you can. 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

0: like that. What we got?
1: Oh, well,
0: one more.
1: Gas.
0: And then what?
1: And we got more time.
2: That's
0: what
2: it.
0: Time is it?

All right, we got a couple more for y'all. 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Big up yourself. Big up yourself. 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Wicked sound. 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Got a couple more for y'all. 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

0: Ce? 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And you know I get my feel. 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Which one is gonna? 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And I got to go. Live again. Juice giving live again. DJ. Yo. Yes, yes, yes. Freshwater. Robin and Rob Festival. Goers. Juice is back. They want the juice, they want the juice, they want the juice. What you say? They want the juice, they want the juice, they want the juice. Telling me what you say. They want the juice, they want. That was rude. That was rude.
1: That was rude.
0: All right. All right. All right. Uh.

0: We're gonna get you. When I used to was a house rocker, now they call me Chill the Boots Knocker. Each and every time we come through to shock ya. We're gonna get you
1: right in the shock.

0: of a fire. You ain't the one, the house rocker. Now they call me till the boots knocker. Each and every time we come through the shock, Juice Crew, we're gonna get you right in the chakra. 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Now they call me chill, the boots knock. Each and every time we come through the shock, Juice Crew, we're gonna get you right in the shock.
1: Jump, everybody just jump. Come on, come on. Jump, everybody just
0: when we come through, when we come through. Booyaka.
2: That's right.
0: Thank you.
3: Thank you.
2: All right.
4: High energy.
2: Now that we got your attention.
4: Hello.
2: Family business every time that we come around, round.
4: Family is at the core.
2: Yes, Juice.
0: Bring around the rhythm.
2: You heard it here first.
4: The Juice. Family business.

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1: I remind every time we're out to.
0: Can you feel it?
1: I remind every time that we come around.
0: Can you feel it?
1: We just need more time, family business out.
0: Move, yeah, move, chill.

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0: Once in

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0: Behind the iron curtain.
1: It's just a little hip-hop, mix it with some dancehall. It's just a little hip-hop, mix it with some dancehall. Then you got the Juice Crew. All right. Are we ready?
2: All right, let's do it.
1: Here we go. If you didn't know,
2: here we go.
1: My band's name is Juice. We live here, Humboldt County, representing every time. Roots run deep. We just came to rock it.

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0: It's not about I'm about a booty call. 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
1: Probably. 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
0: Oh, they just gonna feel it. You're just gonna feel it tonight. Just gonna feel it tonight. We can rock a party. We can rock a party. Cause we can rock a party all night long. 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

0: Thank you. 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
1: Y'all with us now, right? We're going to just keep it boom, boom, boom. That's how we do
2: boom,
1: it.
2: Boom, boom, boom.
1: Thanks for rocking with us.
2: To the boom, bip. Never stop, never
1: beautiful
2: quit.
1: People, beautiful people.
2: Hip dip, boom, bip.
1: Hey, Robin, if y'all, everybody, thanks for letting us come out and do this again. I think they've been doing it for like all their life or something. Like, they have a birthday every year. I know that.
0: Anniversary.
1: Anniversary too, is that what it is?
0: I believe that's what it is.
1: Anniversary. Well, shit, I didn't even know that.
0: I think that's what
1: I should have remembered from last year.
0: I could be wrong. It is.
1: Happy anniversary then.
0: Happy anniversary to
1: Rob. Hey. Another year. That's so beautiful.
0: Just keep
1: that
0: on adding them. That's all you can do. Put them in your belt. Another year.
1: It must be two or three years by now, I'm sure.
0: Oh, yeah. One or two, I believe.
1: All right, this is for the reggae people out there. I know you came out to hear it.

It's just chill, another Macville Bill villain, illin to the most deaf F chillin. Yeah. That's how I do every time I champ on the M-I-C. I just get free, original.

0: right, you guys, here's the crowd participation part. 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
1: Are they with us?
0: I mean, I'm feeling

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1: We know you can do more.
0: Y'all sing in the bathroom louder than that.
1: Ah.
0: Come on now. Take it down, Juice Crew. 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I want to hear you sing it out. Fresh water's hot, hot, hot.
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0: Fresh water. 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
0: That's my crew right there. Juice.
2: Juice.
0: Sometimes I might get off on a tangent or something, but they bring me back. They bring me back.
1: To the center, to the fundamental foundation.
0: Boom, shaka. Yeah.
1: Fresh water.

0: I like Street that. 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
1: Just like I told you. Street soldier.

0: what you can to fight the system. 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Do what you can to fight the system. They don't represent us. Do what you can to fight the system. Do what you can to fight your system. Do what you can to fight the system. They don't represent our line.
1: Tell them, tell them.
0: When I walk one step at a time, 'cause you know, I said I just

0: like that. It sounds kind of X-Files right there.
1: Yeah.
0: Do that again, K-Star.
2: Just like I told you. Street soldier, just like I told ya. Street soldier, just like I told ya.
0: I like
2: that. Street soldier, just like I told ya.
0: All right, here we go.
3: Telemoche.
0: Extraterrestrial, never sexual, a pure black intellectual. When I'm on the MIC, I gets free. Cause

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You're gonna hear it, we're gonna feel it. Out here, we're gonna live it. We're gonna hear it, we're gonna feel it. Oh, when I hit the beat,

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1: No chill.
2: Thanks, y'all. Thanks, y'all.
0: Booyaka. Fresh right. Water. We got another one for you.
2: Yo.
0: I don't know if we know what it is yet, but we're getting it.
2: You guys feeling all right? Rob, you okay? Robin, you guys all right? I just heard it was your anniversary. Man, you guys still have that twinkle in your eye. What's it, 2-3 years? Is this your third, fourth?
3: 40th, what?
2: 40.
3: What?
2: 40. What?
0: Hey now.
2: What? Damn, that's love.
0: Don't jump from 2 to 40.
2: That's love. All right. We're going to keep the party going. I don't want to embarrass them.
0: That's like copper to diamond. Because
2: I embarrass them, I end up embarrassing myself. You know how that goes.
0: God damn.
2: All right. What do we got? What do we got, crew?
0: Oh.
2: Okay.
0: It's
2: we
0: a
2: call
0: treat.
2: This the sauna rhythm.
0: A little.
2: Thanks.
0: A little.
2: Thanks, Cino. All right. This is sauna. We made this one up.
0: A little ska.
2: A few years ago. At HSU, they used to have a sauna there and... Yeah, you know, I'll tell you about it later. All right, let's do this.